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1: I can remember absolutely everything.
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2: Parce que le numéro, c'est un problème.
4: I really messed up. I made the homie feel bad. It's not my fault. I'm not responsible for my actions.

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No okie doke, we got the jazz. Pardon me, we got the jazz. Guarantee we got the jazz. Check it out. Vibes here are mixed with soul, powerful after letting the horns blow. Oh, Watts has got the short shot, yes indeedy. Widespread coverage wall to wall with graffiti.

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Nothing but the real. I'm out, y'all. One love widespread for you to feel. We got the jazz. 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Excuse me, we got the jazz. 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Sean Lee, turn it.

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1: Hello, yeah, come on, guys. Thank you all, boys, for the first time you're with the walking senior American lesson. And yourself from the St. Kim Shane, with the fountain Jean-Marie Cavanaugh, with Jean-Claude Burrett and Helen DeLong. Yeah, where's Spanky Farm Magazine around against, you know, Philip Duquesne? Oh, where do you come
2: Hello,
1: from?
2: Hello, River. How are you? Fine, and you?
1: And you, and where do you come from? I'm from... Do you come from Texas? Do you come from...
2: Connecticut.
1: Connecticut. Yeah, where's Spanky Farm Magazine around?
2: Rare space. Yeah. Very beautiful country.
1: Yeah.
2: So...
1: Yeah, so, we have so many well-speaking fun, but it's typical French of always speaking your object, and the 41st time you are going to present to you the fun, the Pichet of Côte de Rhône.
2: What is it, Oliver?
1: It's a Pichet of Côte de Rhône.
2: Oh, a Pichet of Côte de Rhône.
1: Yes.
2: Côte de Rhône.
1: Côte de Rhône.
2: Côte de Rhône. Côte de Rhône. Yeah, yeah.
1: It's very known as our horse, very big fun, but it's in the horse restaurant, the French league, our great fun, but you stand in our region of Pichet of Côte de Rhône.
2: And cut about the horse in the main can, I like the horse.
1: Yes, it's speaking of And in the whole horse, it's our object, I just call the French. What is it?
2: What is it? What is it?
1: What is it? I can't find it. You know, you can't find fruits of the fly. And it's the holes in the capital
2: floor. It's tapered. Tapered for mouth.
1: Yes.
2: Yeah, tapered.
1: That's good now.
2: Yeah.
1: We have a nose skills pulled from against that as Jebelin.
2: Jebel.
1: What is Jebel?
2: A battle of Jebelin.
1: Jebelin is very known as today. Every wall can't speak and can't speak into the frog and into the flowers. Hard on his skin, the man and on the cones of the swim's cake. Hard as hard as the winds of the beach and the farms in the two speaking.
2: Yeah, because you can't turn the corn in the train and the tent, are we?
1: On the barbecue. On the barbecue, to
2: of course. Answer. Yeah.
1: And we have ourselves the last one, and you can't see into the front of Bouillot.
2: A Bouillot.
1: Very known in France when
2: it's Bouillot.
1: When you are afraid, you can't get what would you need, we need always a forecast made around the bouillot. Was taking the pitcher of Côte d'Rhône and the tippet of the fly and the javelin and the bouillot.
2: It's the bouillot.
1: And bouillot. We'll see all the first end and goodbye and travel to
2: Bye. My friends. Quite a man of high,
1: Yes, we can't allow the bay friend now.

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This room costs $2,000 a month. You can believe it, man, it's true. 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No one dreams of being a doctor or a lawyer or anything. They dream of dealing on the dirty boulevard. Give me your hungry, you're tired, you're poor, I'll piss on them. That's what the statue of bigotry says. Your poor huddled masses, let's club them to death and get it over with and just dump them on the boulevard. Get them out on the dirty boulevard. Going out to the dirty boulevard. They're going down on the dirty boulevard. Going out. Outside, it's a bright night. There's an opera at Lincoln Center. Movie stars arrive by limousine. The Klieg lights shoot up over the skyline of Manhattan, but the lights are out on the mean streets. A small kid stands by the Lincoln Tunnel. He's selling plastic roses for a buck. The traffic's backed up to 39th Street. The TV whores are calling the cops out for a suck. And back at the wheelchair, Pedro sits there dreaming. He's found a book on magic in a garbage can. He looks at the pictures and stares up at the cracked ceiling. At the count of 3, he says, I hope I can disappear and fly, fly away

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0: Fuck global warming. 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Boy, that's McLaren at 0-60 in 2.0 weather. 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

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I love all of you, and I want you to know that I'm so glad you were here tonight.

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